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Direction of travel is going to be towards DeKalb.

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0: 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Can Sheriff 2B25.

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1: New York, John Frank Adams, 3057, John Frank Adams, 3057, State Highway 58, State Highway 812, South Tower.
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1: We are 55274 Nora Henry. 55274 Nora Henry. Calhoun Road County, can't hear Father Hook.
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Repeating for machine rescue first responders. Respond 17 Pleasant Street, top floor, 35 female, not responding normally. Time alarm, 2030.

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0: Speak on the 3B10. 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

0: And Sheriff, 313 or 314. Patrol 423 Berry Street. Report of two raccoons climbing on a caller's screen. Attempted to hit them off. Will not move.
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be on the 3B39, copy disabled vehicle. Patrol in the vicinity of State Highway 3 and Mud Pond Road and Child Road for a report of a Subaru on the side of the road. Passerby did not stop.

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0: Camp Fire, reported shrubbery on fire, Southwestern Main Street. Shrubbery on fire, Southwestern at Main Market. Dispatch Engine 49 will be en route.
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0: 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Adam William Davis, 2212, US 11, Ohio Road, Town of Kansas.
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0: can, Sheriff. 121. One two one patrol, vicinity of 5809 State Highway 812, Carver Speeder.
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Received 2149. One four and two B 16.

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1: 16.
0: 2B16 responds, 49 Catherine Street, Parrishville, Bergen Progress, possibly three people. Description for one is going to be a light colored hoodie and pants. Another one's going to be heavy set male. The third is going to be dark hair. One six here en route 2150. Break 2B14. Did you copy direct?
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0: 10 cents, 2.5 or 2.7. 2.5. I've got the bus driver on the phone. He's done fueling up. 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
1: David, I'll be there in just a minute.

0: Field to be done. Traffic stop. Lincoln Robert Williams 2014. Lincoln Robert Williams 2014. I'll be at the Valero in Morristown. 3903.
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0: 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Mary Charles Adams, 4616, US 11, Dodge Road, Tunnel North.
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We're set patrolling 4057, State Route 11, Malone, for a report of individuals outside fighting. Contact.

to any other Malone units, backup 1B4048, fight in progress at 4057, Cavey 11 Malone. 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
1: 313.
0: 313, respond. 236 Proctor Ave. Speaking with a Camden Chamberlain, stating Billy LaRock is at his residence and wants him removed. Billy's stolen something from Billy's father and believes OPD is looking for him.
1: 3C, be advised, I believe it's going to be Proctor Lane.
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0: 22. All right, go over and rescue.

0: Southern Rescue, respond 303 US Highway 11, cross Springville Road. 66 female was unconscious, repeating for Southern Rescue, respond 303 US Highway 11. 66 female was unconscious, time around 22:23.
1: Can one of the units there get a hold of Sergeant Triumph?
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Sheriff, 2B49 and 2B51. Respond, State Highway 56 and County Route 38, towards State Highway 310. Report of a male walking down 56 and 38 with a tote and a gun. Nine, you're en route 2227.

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Canton Rescue, respond 67 Buck Street, crosses Lincoln and Grove, 78 male has fallen, back injury. Repeat for Canton Rescue, respond 67 Buck Street, 78 male, fallen, back pain, time allowed 22-29.

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0: 311, or correction, 313 Central, traffic's up. Going to be out, New York, Mary David Sam 1641, New York, Mary David Sam 1641, going to be out State Highway 37, 812 overpass, Nears Cross.
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1: 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Caller's reporting there's multiple people outside the residence, at least one male, one female, walking around the property. Thinks they may have weapons.
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0: 1-2-5. Can you patrol down the Kelly Road? Got a report of underage drinking. Caller did not know the exact address. Stated they're all in a field.
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2: Concord 13, respond 84 Bailey Road. 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Respond 84 Bailey Road. Possible structure fire, college states it may be out. Time of phase 2336.

Two Fire, Colin Station, Navy out. Is being informed to see the fire in the CRS from Car 13. Respond 84 Bradley Road. Possible structure fire, Colin Station, Navy out. Time of base, 2336.

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0: Messina Fire 733. Be advised, I'm on scene. Resident states it was a lamp that had caught on fire. She has since unplugged and removed the lamp from the building. No visible fire on scene.
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2: 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Do you copy Messina 733? Said he was on scene. Was a lamp on fire? Lamp has been removed.
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Flight 614. I'll be over near Henry John Young, 7818. Henry John Young, 7818 on Park Minor Street. Do you want?

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0: We're over here in the cornfield with a group that's fighting the morning. 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
0: I'll be out with Mary Adam Robert, 1601. Mary Adam Robert, 1601, State Highway 37 and Park Street.
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Tom 2-1V40, prepare to copy, car deer, no injuries. Patrol to the vicinity of 14820 State Route 30. Repeat, 14820 State Route 30. Be talking to Kaiser and Isaac. Car versus deer, no injury. Deer ran off. B&M, gray Mustang, pulled over with hazards on.

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Governor Fire, Governor Rescue, Car 5, this is a repage with a CO alarm, wind sickness, 115 Parker Street. Repeating for Governor Fire, Governor Rescue, Car 5, this is a repage with a CO alarm, wind sickness, 115 Parker Street, down a page, 1229.

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0: get here for 121. You want to... Received a V&T complaint coming in to Ogdensburg, let's see, Highway 37. Caller stating it's a silver Subaru. No plate number, swerving all over the road, going under the speed limit. Received. 0034.
1: Sheriff, you can assign me to that larceny.
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1: 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I'll be in room.
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0: Can you patrol up to 34 Depot Street, Nina's Tavern, Village Governor? Caller's reporting there's a male inside the bar making threats towards her. She has wet outside just to separate from him. Copy, RL 0054.

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0: 2B34, be advised, I have the female reporting party on the line. She is requesting you guys meet her at her home address. 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Believes that the male subject is a Robert Law and may not be on scene.

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Got a third party report, physical domestic. 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
0: Can you patrol over to 28 Lot Lane? That report of loud music being played. 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Turn it down.
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Caller did not want to give his name. Complains that the neighbors are shooting off fireworks.

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1: 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Keyholder is currently out of the country with, like, state police.
0: I think I'm on 2-3-4.

0: Cockpit rescue, respond, 4,000 acres, apartment 2D is in David, 62 female, back pain, repeating 4,000 rescue, 4,000 acres, apartment 2D is in David, 62 female, back pain, time of phase 151.
1: Repeating 4, Potsdam Rescue, respond 4, Baldwin Acres, apartment 2D, 62 female, back to 1, 51.

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1: Get Sheriff to 121. You have. Can you start patrolling with 2B21, 2613 Cairo 6 for menacing complaint? Dual clock.

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1: Sheriff 2B21.
0: I'm 2B21 per 2B35. Make sure you don your heavy vest prior to arrival.
1: 121. Go ahead. Two suspects, one's going to be a Dominic. Does have a 22. Keeps saying he's with the Hells Angels and someone stole his drugs. Trying to relay that to 2B21.
0: Did you copy, County?
1: Sheriff 2B21.

1, I can still hear the male on the phone stating someone stole his drugs, screaming that he's part of the Hells Angels. Dollar states he has a 22. I have advised 121. Backup is about 10 minutes out.

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Peter asking 7th Base, Seaway Valley, Mutual Aid, respond 27 Malby Ave, near across Stern Street, 75 mail fall, repeating 4, Peter asking 3rd Base, Seaway Valley, Mutual Aid, respond 27 Malby Ave, 75 mail fall, down the page, 413.

0: Roger, see where that is. 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
0: You're still outside of service. Can you give us the address for that again?
1: 842, you're responding 423. That's going to be 27. It's getting 27 Malby Ave.
0: Got it.

0: 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Let's assist only. You can stand two way down. Let's see the 49 copy. 428. 842, do you copy direct?
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Air Cross 3856, 84 female, difficulty breathing. We'd like to go to MMH, down at page 642.

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0: and sheriff to 2B49. Are you able to patrol the 67 State Highway 7C, Carver, Deer, no injury?
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0: Route 731.

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Abdominal pain, time of alarm, 736.

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Seven Patrol San Martin Road, Chattagay. Police superintendent is at that location. This is Thursday, Ford Bronco, parked in the middle of the roadway.

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1: Copy, 750.

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Over Tom Whiteside. Caller is his neighbor stating that his truck windows and doors have been down and open since yesterday. Unknown if that individual has any medical history or

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0: We'll be leaving scene momentarily. Can you give me a direction of travel from Governor R Rescue? Disregard dispatch, they are on scene at this moment.
1: 827.

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1: 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Five-year-old male Nicholas Scott is threatening Dale Scott. Has not been physical yet. Caller states there are knives in the house, but no firearms.

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Triton Rescue responds, 5 Buck Ave, cross the Stateway 420 Cemetery Road, correction Cemetery Street. 83 female has fallen, hip injury, repeating 4, Triton Rescue, responds, 5 Buck Ave, 83 female has fallen, hip injury, time of alarm, 844.

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1: One two eight, one two three, en route 859.

Stairway Valley, mutually for Tri-Tower, on 5 Buck Ave, crosses Stairway 420. 83 female swollen, hip injury, repeating 4. Stairway Valley, mutually for Tri-Town, respond. 5 Buck Ave. 83 female swollen, hip injury, time of alarm, 905.

1B43, copy, animal complaint. Patrol 2, 4426 State Route 37, Westville. Again, 4426 State Route 37. Speak to a Diana Rabideau for a deer still alive laying in the side yard. Has been there about an hour. Unknown injuries.

大祥。So A172, clear the hospital, back in service. 9.6.

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Nine thirty one, 99.

Foxtrot Rescue, West Stockholm First Responders. We saw 1040 Old Market Road, crosses Stockholm Nap Station Road and Reynolds Road. All reporting, Amish neighbors requesting an ambulance, 1-year-old in pain, repeating for Foxtrot Rescue, West Stockholm First Responders. We saw 1040 Old Market Road. All reporting, Amish neighbors requesting an ambulance for a 1-year-old in pain, time of alarm, 938.

I'm Kim Matthew. On 1040 Old Market Road, caller reports their Amish neighbors asked for an ambulance to respond for a one-year-old reported to be in a lot of pain, unknown reason. Time of page 938.

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0: 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You have an 84 male, difficulty breathing, repeating 4. Parrishville Rescue, respond 272 West Parrishville Road. 84 male, difficulty breathing, tower alarm 950.
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0: 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Central 175 will be out of service for a trip from Governor Hospital to CPH.
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1: 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He's jumping in and out of traffic on the Proctor Ave Bridge.
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Ken, Rush, respond, 6286, counter 27, lot 8. 79 male, disoriented, repeating 4, Ken, rescue. Respond, 6286, counter 27, lot 8. 79 male, disoriented, time of alarm, 10:20.

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This is going to be for the residents of Faith Bradford, stating that she has an order of protection against an Austin Reynolds, and he is currently outside of her residence banging on doors and windows. Do you like a second unit? That's received 1103-96.

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Over and rescue, you're on 96 Park Street. 61 female phone out of bed, repeating for Governor Rescue, respond, 96 Park Street, 61 female fall out of bed, time alarm 1108.

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Repeating for senior rescue first responders. Respond 112 West Hatfield Street. 96 female fallen. 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
1: Lawrence Burke advised the caller center that was a Matthew Malley who has
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Repeating for Triton Rescue, respond 18 Munson Road, 70-year-old female, difficulty breathing, time alarm, 11:42.

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0: Copy, 7-0.

Intercom to 1B49, copy, suspicious vehicle. And patrol to 3324 State Route 11 Malone. Again, 3324 State Route 11 Malone. It's going to be King's Walk Chinese Buffet. Caller reported, talk to a Becky Lynn. Caller reported a car, truck parked in the handicapped vehicle. Has been there since Wednesday.

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0: 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I'll be out with Chris Ree.
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1: Interface complete and route to Camp Positive Hospital, paramedic from Positive on board.
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0: Potsdam Fire, Potsdam Rescue, Cartown Respond, vicinity 503 River Road, cross the Barker Road and Sullivan Road. Have a 42 male struck by a vehicle. Repeating, Potsdam Fire, Potsdam Rescue, Cartown Respond, 503 River Road, cross the Barker Road and Sullivan Road. Have a 42 male struck by a vehicle. Time of page, 1246.
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Zero one. 301 second. 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

and it was Huntsman Rescue's second page for second call. 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Still in need of additional personnel to respond for this call. 503 River Road for a 42-year-old male who's been hit by a car. 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

Heavy and active, 51, 6. 7, 7.

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0: 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Repeating for Potsdam Rescue, West Potsdam First Responders, respond 705 Judson Street Road, 73 female, abdominal pain, time of alarm, 1328.
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Repeating for machine rescue. Respond 182 Highland Road, 300 Wing, 93 male, possible pneumonia, tower alarm 13.

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0: 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Vehicle 1, Lincoln William Lincoln 4174. 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Driver is ZRO. Vehicle 2 and ready.
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0: 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Registered to Christine Smith, 622 Cedar Street, Augsburg. 27 is valid, D-Day the same.
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1: 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He is wearing glasses.
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Potsdam Rescue, West Potsdam First Responder, Second Ambulance Call. Respond 1170, Horley Potsdam Road, crosses Barnes and Schoolhouse. 15-year-old male stung by a bee, one EpiPen administered. Repeating for Potsdam Rescue, West Potsdam First Responders. Respond 1170, Horley Potsdam Road. 15-year-old male stung by a bee, one EpiPen administered. Time alarm 1402.

0: Potsdam SU, please respond to 1170 Hoyley Potsdam Road for a 15th.
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0: 130 to 63, I'll be back in service.
1: Four, can you respond to 202 Washington Street, the gazebo?
0: Cut it out.
1: 202 Washington Street in the gazebo. The gentleman in apartment 905 is reporting that he came home, his door was wide open, it looked like something, someone had broken into his apartment.
0: Copy. Is it ongoing or...
1: He doesn't know. He went down to the gazebo. 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
0: Copy, let me know.
1: Four.
2: 347 to 313. Just get information from the complainant, and I'll be done here shortly. I'll back you up to do a search.
0: 13, copy.
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1: 121, loud and clear. 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

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It's on 1170 Marley Potsdam Road, crosses Barnes and Schoolhouse. 15-year-old male, stung by a bee, one EpiPen. Repeating for Canton Rescue, respond 1170 Morley Potsdam Road, 15-year-old male, stung by a bee, one EpiPen, time allowed 1418.

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Oxford Fire, respond 202 Washington Street. 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
1: 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I tried to get them on their channel. The right side elevator is not opening from the 9th floor.
0: Seward Hospital.
2: 262 at the hospital, 1429.

DCOM is on for a patrol in the vicinity of Old Military Road in Lake Placid. Be on the lookout for a white Honda sedan traveling northbound, heading erratically, following towards VNC. Repeating, DCOM is on for any patrols in the vicinity of Old Military Road. We have a complaint of a white Honda sedan driving erratically on Old Military Road.

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To 13267 stateroute 9N and J. This is going to be a car deer, no injuries. Caller had to drive a short while to get cell service to report the car deer.

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To be advised, callers to that car here will wait for you in the parking area for the Joshua Fund dog rescue.

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can rescue respond 24th Dye Street, 73 female, difficulty breathing. Repeating, 4 can rescue respond 24th Dye Street, 73 female, difficulty breathing, 10 page 1438, 6843.

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3222. 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

0: 347-363. Did the male party call that in, and what is he claiming is occurring?
1: Male party is still on the line. There's a verbal domestic ongoing. He is currently sitting outside.
0: Copy.
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0: 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Good till 6-1 of 27.
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Stand by, Fox Emirates. 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Rescue, please respond to 38 Market Street in front of Royal Indian for a 70s male Singapore episode, still in need of a driver, repeating Potsdam Rescue, 38 Market Street in front of Royal Indian for a 70s male Singapore episode, still in need of a driver.

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0: Again, Sheriff, 192. Patrol, 30 Pine Street. Got a burg alarm for the back door sensor.
1: Good copy, will be now.
0: 1520.
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BB10. Zero, Patrol 505, Adirondack Lodge Road in Lake Placid. This is going to be for a property damage motor vehicle accident. Scholar backed into another vehicle. This is going to be near the 505 Adirondack Lodge Road location. That's where the caller is seeing the next available location that she can report. That's the 323 Memphis. He comes on for 3D22. Repeat last two recovered.

Norfolk Fire. Respond. Coordinates on the CAD. Gonna be in the woods across from your station 3 for a loss hunter. Repeating for Norfolk Fire. Respond coordinates on your CAD. It's gonna be across from your station 3 in the woods for a loss hunter. 10 page 1526 6843.

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0: Squared, about 9 Laurel Ave, the elevator number 2, third floor, two individuals stuck, repeating, or Mesita Fire, eastbound 9 Laurel Ave, elevator number 2, third floor, two individuals stuck in the elevator, 7-15-29, 6843.
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3: 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We told him to stay put where he was. 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
2: 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Do we have any other directions to his location?

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0: Skyline, Patrol 101 West Street, Cindio Playground in Malone. Caller on the phone is Steady Meadows, male by the name of Ethan Evans. Tried to jump in at that location. There was two knives involved, a red one and a...
1: Dispatch.
2: Static. Believe I could copy fire department for what's the fifth? State of fire central dispatch. Fire 216 is on scene at Grassmere Terrace requesting list assist.
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0: 2B22, Patrol 35, Haggard Road, off Agachi. Be speaking with a Natalie King, reporting her 11-year-old son missing. Last seen taking a left out of residence. He's on a green bike and a gray t-shirt and purple shorts.
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0: 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Could be 35 Haggard Road, Alpha Gachi, for the missing person.
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0: Portland Rescue again, rescuers on 134 Church Street. Grass is going to be Miles Road, Russell Road. 68 female, heart palpitations, nitro times 2. Repeating for Herman Rescue, again, rescuers on 134 Church Street. 68 female, heart palpitations, nitro times 2. Temp page 1608, 6843.
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Houston Rescue First Responders to respond 330 Roosevelt Road, crosses Hall Road, to Highway 37C. 31 female, chest pain, ETOH involvement, as well as cocaine. Repeating for the Houston Rescue First Responders to respond 330 Roosevelt Road, 31 female, chest pain, ETOH involvement, as well as cocaine, on page 1625, 6843.

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2: Do we know if PD is en route for ETOE's involvement?
1: Seven. Hold of a law enforcement unit, they will be en route.
2: 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You can show 216 responding. We will stage until PD clears the stand for safety.
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1: 20.
0: 1424, State Highway 37 in Waddington, speak with Dakota Jackson regarding his neighbor and landlord harassing him.

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0: Amazon, 2B20.
1: Be advised, I have additional information on the missing juvenile. The mother of the juvenile went on to the gaming computer of the missing juvenile and found messages between him and his friend from school in Hubleton, saying that he was going to meet him in Hubleton. The address of the friend of the juvenile is going to be at 34 West Union Street. It's going to be just past the cheese factory, the Red House. No exact address at this time.

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1: Start copy domestic. Patrol the Four Pond Road in Fowler. Man claims his wife just showed up and is, correction, the mother of his kids showed up and is trying to pick up the kids and they are upset. 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

0: Sheriff, 128. 128, respond 4 Pond Road, going to be in Fowler. Domestic between Kenneth Snyder and the mother of his kid, Lisa Roberts.
1: Here for me now.
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Can I send rescue respond 10807 US Highway 11 crossing Desmond Road, 36 female seizure activity. Repeating 4, try to send rescue respond 10807 US Highway 11 cross Desmond Road, 36 female seizure activity, 7 page 17, 25, 6843.

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0: North Lawrence Fire, Lawrence on fire. Need manpower to respond, 10807 US Highway 11, cross Desmond Road. The Triton rescue is lifting. Waiting for North Lawrence Fire, Lawrence on fire. Need manpower to respond, 10807 US Highway 11. The Triton rescue is lifting, on page 1805.
1: 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Can we get Bridgeville fire toned out to that as well? North Lawrence and Lawrenceville will have an extended ETA through the bridge, though.

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0: 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Triton Rescue 10807, US Highway 11, cross Desmond Road. 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

0: 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Triton Rescue 10807 US Highway 11, 36 female seizure activity, 10 page 18 to wait. Lawrenceville dispatch on.
1: Acknowledge that all the officers are momentarily. 1809. Well, not spoke to both the parents there. Just a verbal argument over not having Wi-Fi. Everything appears fine there. You can send that complaint to me. We'll be en route to 4th Street Extension.
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0: 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They saw the female heading on to Ford Street in the lower numbers. That's

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Hey, Lawrence County, I'll call EMS. You need ALS to respond with Triton Rescue, 10807, US Highway 11 in Lawrence. Cross is going to be Desmond Road, 36 female, possible overdose, huge activity, repeating for St. Lawrence County EMS. I'll call, need ALS to respond, Triton Rescue, 10807, US Highway 11 in Lawrence. Cross is going to be Desmond Road, 36 female, possible overdose, huge activity, 10 page 1816.

Ogdensburg Rescue, first responders, respond 531 Patterson Street, 82 miles at Gulf. Repeating, for Ogdensburg Rescue, first responders, respond 531 Patterson Street, 82 miles at Gulf, 18, 18, 6843.

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0: Inbound Silver Lake patrols, new patrols to State Route 28. Going to be between Long Lake and Blue Mountain. Have a two-car motor vehicle accident, possibly SPI, involving a Corvette and a Hyundai.
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It's going to be in the Buster's parking lot. 28 females fall and hit her head. 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Buster's parking lot. 89 females fall and hit her head. Page 1847, 6843.

0: Cranberry Lake Fire Rescue, calling Fire Rescue, Pierpont First Responders. Respond vicinity of Mountain Marker 1414, State Highway 3, cross is going to be Winds Fall Road. Carver's Moose, female lacerations, juvenile needing eval. The moose is not deceased. Repeating for Cranberry Lake Fire Rescue, Colton Fire Rescue, Pierpont First Responders. Respond vicinity of mile marker 1414, State Highway 3, cross Windfall Road. Carver's moose, female laceration, juvenile needing eval. Moose is not deceased. I'm page 1849-6843.
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0: Yeah, truck has 6 in
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0: 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Colton in the loop for this call.
1: 551, be advised, 061, stood down on Colton units. You're the only ambulance en route.

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1: Stand by one. 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Canton Sheriff, 190.
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0: 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Report of an abandoned building between Hosmer's and Ramada. Six juveniles smashing windows through, throwing debris.
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0: 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You've got another pending call, city of Pine Street and Ford Ave. Report of a bonfire.
1: Received.
0: 1917.
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0: 346, you're in route 1917.

0: 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Canton's on 614. 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Canton Sheriff 2B46.
1: 2B46.
0: 2B46, patrol vicinity of 14077 State Highway 37. Carver steer, no airbag, no injury.
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1: Oh, yeah.
0: Zero, patrol vicinity of 2717, State Highway 72 in Potsdam. Report of a car versus deer.
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2: 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Parties are separated at the US Highway 11 domestic, correct?
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1: 1931.
3: Quebec Police, Adam Nora Robert, 82 X-ray. Adam Nora Robert, 82 X-ray. I'll be at the Augsburg port of entry.

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1: I'm down 1B41321, go ahead.
0: New York Ridge, 57518. John Robert, 57518. John Robert, New York State Highway 37 in the town of Augsburg.

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1: Go with traffic 313. We're going to be out on the 300 block of Green Street with New York, Lincoln Frank Victor 2189, Lincoln Frank Victor 2189.
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3: Easier Patrol 4390 State Route 37 Westville, 4390 State Route 37 Westville. Caller's reporting lumber in the road.

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0: Kaiton Rescue, North Lawrence First Responders, to respond 1523. State Highway 11C across is going to be Hallahan Road. 12-year-old male swallowed a bottle cap. Repeating for Chiton Rescue, North Lawrence First Responders, to respond 1523, State Highway 11C. 12-year-old male swallowed a bottle cap, 7 page 1951, 6843.
1: Received 1951.

0: Roger, all static.
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2: 611 on scene, 1953, Brady King, Sheriff 128, do you need an additional unit?
3: You have one available, not emergent.
2: One two eight, do you want us to start one from Canton?
3: Abram.
2: 1954. 1-4 on scene, 1954. Ray Ken, Sheriff, 125. Respond to 128 location assist with the domestic.
3: Yeah, I'll be myself and 21 will be in help.
2: Both units en route, be advised this is non-emergent.
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1: 49.
0: 49, respond 1523, State Highway 11C in Lawrence, and town of Lawrence. Report of a 12-year-old male swallowed a bobcat, still able to breathe. This is EMS.
1: Thank God,
0: 1953.

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0: 4910.
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